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1: It's definitely that time of the year where schedules start to change and everything feels like it's in flux. Joe and Tina from the morning show. 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
1: 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I hope that you can join me this Friday for a Flip Flop Friday at Goodwill of Northern Illinois in Crystal Lake. 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
11: A little more spontaneous, unplanned fun.
15: All right, TB, so what did I miss from the last week? Did I miss anything?
0: Where would you like to begin?
15: Yeah. So
0: I know. Welcome back, first of all.
15: Yeah, we're going to talk about the Bears, whether or not they're moving to Indiana. I did see that on my way home from Alaska.
0: Yeah, we talked a little bit about that last week.
15: Well, I'm just trying to figure out. I think they're bluffing about moving to Indiana. I'm on that side now. I feel like the Bears are deciding that they're trying to just leverage saying they're moving to Indiana and they're going to stay here in Illinois. They're just trying to get more tax breaks or more incentive to stay here in Illinois.
0: See, I don't know. Yeah. I have this in my head that they are going to be moving to Hammond, Indiana. We're still going to call them the Chicago Bears, but they're moving out of the state.
15: So they came out and said that. The Bears said that even if they move to Hammond, Indiana, they're going to still be known as the Chicago Bears. And that was straight from the top. That was straight from McCaskey, from his mouth, saying, hey, if we move there, we're still going to be called the Chicago Bears, which I think it's another way for them to tweak those of us who think them moving to Indiana is lame. I mean, at the end of the day,
0: I know. I think my line last week was just make a decision, because at this point I'm just getting upset and angry about all of it. So just make a decision and then we'll move on.
15: Yeah, and then they're playing. So, you know, preseason football started and they won over the weekend, whether or not that even means anything. But the big deal was they said if we move to Hammond, Indiana, we're still going to be the Chicago Bears. And I'm still going to cheer. You're going to become a Packer fan or something?
0: No.
15: That's not going to happen.
0: I mean, definitely no.
15: You've never even been to a Bears game before.
0: I haven't.
15: So for you, does it really matter if they're playing in Hammond or Arlington Heights? At this point, it doesn't, you know?
0: Well, I mean, just because I haven't seen them play at Soldier Field, it doesn't mean that there isn't history of them playing there for so many years.
15: Well, yeah, there's the history of the Bears playing in Chicago proper at Soldier Field, but you're still going to, from Hammond, they're still going to be showing the skyline of Chicago. It's not, what are they going to show? They're going to be showing Chicago-style deep dish pizza.
0: Well, we certainly hope so.
15: Beefs and hot Chicago-style hot dogs and everything else. It's just that they're going to be showing that while they're in Hammond, Indiana.
0: I mean, I definitely don't want my first Bears game to be in Indiana. That's for sure.
15: Okay, that's noted. And that is a really good point for those who have never been to a Bears game before. But they will. The Bears came out and said, we will be the Chicago Bears, even if we move to Hammond, Indiana. All right, so it's Joe and Tina. I will talk about Alaska and the trip there because I posted earlier this morning about the porta potty that was the bathroom at one of the places I stayed. And Tina, you're like, no way.
8: We have a lot to discuss with that.
15: Yeah, Tina saw this video. It's on the Star Facebook now and was like, no way, no how. We'll talk about it next.

0: Star 105.5, Joe and Tina, and yeah, I posted one of the bathroom situations at a place in Alaska, and the first comment on there is the same thing that Tina Bree said about using it.
1: Yeah, it's a no way.
0: No way. And that was real. So there's a disco ball in there, if you didn't notice. In the
1: they're going to get an A for effort on trying to decorate it, but...
0: All right, we'll talk more about that in just a second. I was in Alaska for the week and definitely stayed at some unique places. If you've traveled and stayed at Airbnbs, you likely know what I'm talking about.
1: Of course.
0: Visual Aid is up on the Star Facebook and Insta. It's Joe and Tina.
2: I could

0: me.
1: Star 105.5's Joe and Tina. Yeah, back from a trip to Alaska. And if you've ever used Airbnbs and traveled, sometimes, especially when you're in more rural areas, the facilities could be interesting, to say the least. And
0: I've never seen anything like this before on any of my travels.
1: Well, it's an outhouse that at least they decorated it to make it look halfway decent, but it doesn't really take away from the fact that you are... Your facilities are outside. You got to walk about 400 feet away from where your cabin is.
0: I have so many questions.
1: And Tina goes, no way. Like, no. I'm never going to book, never going to use that. And I will say that it was a great stay. It really was. I mean, there's no showers or anything.
0: You didn't get to shower?
1: Not at that place, no.
0: What is wrong with you?
1: Listen, it was off the beaten path. This was in Hope, Alaska, is where I was.
0: Are you a mountain man now? Like, what is going on?
1: You know, funny you say that, because I haven't shaved in a good week, and I definitely didn't notice
0: that you're scruffy, yeah, for sure.
1: I had a few people make comments about that, seeing my beard, like, what is going on here? I go, I was in Alaska. I'm an Alaska guy now, and there's so much to get to with it, but this porta potty, for lack of a better description.
0: Thank you. That's exactly what it is.
1: Yeah.
0: Don't make it sound nicer. Well,
1: they had a disco ball in it, which you'll see.
0: They're like, here, have a party in here while you go to the bathroom.
1: And the teepee was in an old coffee can, which is hilarious.
0: Is that what that was? It looked like an old paint can.
1: No, I think it was a coffee can. Like
0: and
1: an
0: it
1: old
0: had
1: Folgers.
0: Tape on top, and it says
1: TP. TP. That's what's on there. I'm pretty sure it was. What is it, a paint can? Hold on a second.
0: I don't know.
1: It looked like a coffee can. It might be a paint can.
0: I could have glazed over because I was trying to find things in there. Like, you have to lift this contraption door to go to the bathroom.
1: Patty said no way. Mary said no thanks. That's nicer than some of the ones I use camping as a Girl Scout, said Donna. Might as well just pitch a tent, said Wendy. Which we did when we were there. So
0: weird. Yes, and all Tina's, the wood inside of there.
1: Listen, this is, I wouldn't say that's even rough in it. You know, it just, you stay and you go to use the bathroom and that's what you get. And trust me, like in the middle of the night, if I had to do a number one, I just went off the cabin balcony there.
0: I was going to say, I mean, you're a dude, so that's much easier for you to do. But if it were like me and my husband staying at this place,
1: you'd be waking him up to help you.
0: Yes, I'd be like, I need you to walk outside with me so I can go use the bathroom.
1: And you did need bear spray as well, because this was like a cabin in the middle of almost nowhere. It was Hope, Alaska is where I was.
0: I mean, I can tell. And yeah, hope you don't get eaten by a bear. That should be their slogan.
1: I had a conversation because I went to downtown Hope, Alaska, which I think the population is probably like 300, maybe.
0: I was going to guess 100.
1: Let me see what the population of Hope, Alaska is.
0: I'm sure it was like super cute though, right? When you went to the downtown area.
1: Yeah, the census, last census, 161 people lived in Hope, Alaska.
0: Okay. So,
1: and, you know, I went to the downtown area. There wasn't a lot going on. But I met a guy. I said, I was kind of looking for bears. He goes, well, there's not a ton around here. He goes, only two people have gotten mauled by bears in the past 5 years.
0: Oh.
1: And I go, given the percentage of people that live here, that's high.
0: I was going to say that's
1: high.
0: That ratio doesn't add up.
1: So we'll talk more about that throughout, because I did have encounter with bears in Alaska.
0: I have been wondering, so many people have been asking me what kind of animal encounters you have had the entire week that you have been off.
1: All right, well, we'll get to more of that throughout the morning, without a doubt. And if you want to see more, you can go to my Joe Cicero. I have a like page. If you type in Radio Joe Cicero, Instagram, TikTok, there's a like page. I put a ton of photos up on there. I'll probably share them later on. But yeah, that was the facilities for one of the stays that I had in Alaska. Tina's like, no way, how. I want absolutely nothing to do with
0: not
1: that.
0: For me.
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0: put like an itinerary of where I visited in Alaska, there seems to be a curiosity because a lot of people want to go to Alaska and have never been. And where I stayed was on the Kenai Peninsula, which is south of Anchorage by about an hour. And I did almost like a tour of the Kenai Peninsula. And I ended up coming home a day early, believe it or not.
1: I know. And I was honestly shocked when you're like, hey, I'm at the airport coming home.
0: Yeah. You know, I was supposed to go on a... Brooks Falls is the iconic place where brown bears, grizzlies, will feed on salmon jumping out of the water.
1: Right.
0: And that was canceled, which I'll talk more about here in just a little bit.
1: I'm sure you're really bummed. I'm pretty sure was the sole reason why you went to Alaska.
0: Well, it was. And it's fine because I still had a heck of a time. And
1: good.
0: I got so many pictures of so many gorgeous things. You know, not only animals, but also just the terrain alone in the summer. And what's so strange is the sun like never goes down.
1: That's what you were saying before you left. So I was so confused with the time frame and like what you were doing at the time. Because I'm like, is it ever dark there?
0: Well, it's a 3-hour time difference, 3 hours earlier in Alaska. But the sun, it was still light out at midnight.
1: That's so crazy.
0: You only got like 3 hours of actual nightfall. So I was on a hike, one of the hikes that I went on. Dude, I was dying.
1: Really?
0: It was like 5 miles round trip to get to these falls where the salmon were jumping. I ended up staying there until 10 o'clock at night.
1: But it probably didn't feel like it was 10 o'clock at night.
0: No, and that was the first day that I was there. I went on this hike. I didn't get back to my car till almost 11 o'clock.
1: That's crazy.
0: And it was still light out.
1: Oh, come on.
0: And my body was like, dude, you've been up 24 hours. You just did this hike.
1: Well, it's your first day on vacation. And so you're all ready. You're energized. But then you look at the time and you're like, oh, my gosh.
0: Yeah, I had been up 24 hours at that time. But the pictures that I got of, you know, salmon jumping upstream, which, you know, you hear like salmon going upstream, that saying, you know, how difficult it is. Man, these things just trying to, basically they're, you know, trying to breed and then they die. That's it.
1: I know. I talked when you weren't here. I talked to him like, I just saw a bunch of pictures of salmon, like the most pictures of salmon I think I will ever see in my life. They were the coolest pictures that you posted. But I'm like, there's so much salmon.
0: I sat there at that place for 3.5 hours.
1: You did?
0: 3.5 hours just watching salmon jump upstream, chatted with a few people, but it's the only time in my life I'm actually patient when I'm on, when I'm away and I'm taking pictures of stuff.
1: Right.
0: I will actually be patient.
1: So did you just like sit there and chill and just like kind of, I bet you it was peaceful for you too, to be able to relax like that
0: the whole time. And I was waiting for bears to show up, which they never did.
1: Oh man.
0: But it was whatever. It still was relaxing to sit there and watch it. And again, so the bathroom situation is up on the Star Facebook page when you get a second, on our Facebook, on Instagram. And then if you want to see pictures of what I'm talking about, the itinerary from Alaska, you could follow me, Joe Cicero, or type in Radio Joe Cicero on Facebook, Instagram, and TikTok, and you'll see some of the stuff on there too.
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6: 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Everybody, everybody rise and shine. Mornings on Star Wars.

0: neighborhood. Some people love it. Some people hate it. We do have an early prize for you, by the way.
1: Yeah, we've got some tickets. You can see a Schaumburg Boomers baseball game.
0: Yeah, this is for a game that they're going to be doing with post-game fireworks for you and yours. We'll have these tickets all this week. Joe and Tina back at it, ready for some fun on a Monday.

0: 5 tone, Tina. I know a lot of schools are back in session. You were talking about that last week when I was gone.
1: Oh, yes.
0: Yeah, all the routines are changing. Bus drivers.
1: Everything.
0: Some new buses out on the road. I wanted to talk about that. I saw some bus drivers posting pictures of their new ride.
1: And you can tell that it's new buses too,
0: yeah.
1: Right? You're like,
0: ooh. Like, oh, fancy schmancy. Like, yeah. I wonder how they decide who gets the new ones. Like, is it by seniority?
1: Right. Like, if how you've long? Been driving yes. for a long time, yeah.
0: Yeah, you get the new one. Uh-huh. If not, you get, hey, you got the crap mobile that you got to drive. So, yeah. More on that in just a few. The Impossible Question, of course, is brought to you by Black Diamond Plumbing and Mechanical. For 24/7 service, it's blackdiamondtoday.com. And yes, we have an early prize for you all this week with the Impossible Question.
1: Yeah, we have a 4-pack of tickets to see the Schaumburg Boomers play. So it's going to be August 28th. And I love it because this is a game where you get to see post-game fireworks.
0: Yep, their season's still going and a lot of fun to go to those Boomers baseball games. If they're yours, you love the sound. If not, could be annoying. Whether you'll say something about the sound is another story, because they could get, you know, could break the peace, so to speak. Mm-hmm. If they're yours, you love the sound. If not, could be annoying. Whether you're going to say something about the sound, that's another story. What are we talking about? What is the noise that we are talking about? That's the question, essentially. 800-861-1055, 800-861-1055. Tina, of course, is going to get the first guess. What do you think it is, Tina?
1: So I think I'm going to say in general, pets, because dogs can be loud. If
0: barking.
1: If you have birds, they can be really loud. Like any sort of pet in the house.
0: It's not an animal.
1: Oh, dang
0: it. It is not an animal. And I know there's people that they have dogs in the neighborhood, incessant barking. It always seems like it's the smaller dogs that are louder, right?
1: Yeah, that's because...
0: Like yipping and yapping and whatever else.
1: It's like the little dog syndrome.
0: So what do you think it is? That's not what we're looking for. So the phones are open for the early prize. If they're yours, you love it. If not, could be annoying. Whether you're going to say something about the sound is another story. 800-861-1055, 800-861-1055.

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8: Looks like it's going to be a great day today. Sunshine and a high of 80. We could get some rain tomorrow, though, but temps are going to be there, so that's a good thing.
9: All right, the impossible question. 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Whether you're going to say something to someone about this is another story. What are we talking about? 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

0: The impossible question, looking for the right guess here. If they're yours, you love the sound. If not, they could be annoying. Whether you say something to somebody about it is another thing. Tina got her guess in a few minutes ago.
1: I went with like the general of pets in the house.
0: And it has nothing to do with animals.
1: Okay.
0: Nothing to do with animals. 800-861-1055. We do have this early prize for you.
1: Yeah, 4 tickets to see the Schaumburg Boomers play next week.
0: 800-861-1055. Morning, Joe and Tina. What's your guess for this one?
2: Morning. I'm going to say someone's car alarm.
0: Oh, man. That was, you know, back in the day when they had those bee-hoo-wee-hoo, they were like the aftermarket. Now right. It's a lot of times now it's just your horn is honking.
1: Like,
0: it's
1: beep, not beep, beep.
0: Not so ridiculous, but not what we're looking for, man. Thank you.
2: All right. Thank you.
0: 800-861-1055. This is maybe a little more subtle. I know that I have this on the side of my house. I've never had a neighbor say anything to me about them.
1: Oh.
0: But it just depends like what time of the day it is.
1: Okay.
0: If this is, and the weather could be a factor when it comes to these too. Some people have more than one set of these, which could be even crazier when it comes to the noise that they make. 800-861-1055. Weather could be a factor. If they're yours, you probably love the sound. If not, they could be annoying. Whether you say something to somebody about them in your neighborhood, that's another story. 800-861-1055. Easy.

0: Weather could be a factor for this, and the amount of these that somebody has in your neighborhood could also be an annoying noise. Like, if they're yours, you're not annoyed. If they're not, they could be annoying. Whether you say something to somebody, that's another story. Weather could be a factor. What are we talking about? 800-861-1055. More of these Schaumburg Boomers baseball tickets for you.
1: Yeah, we love going to see the baseball games with the Schaumburg Boomers, and you'll see them next week with post-game fireworks, too.
0: All right, 800-861-1055. Hey, Joe and Tina, what's your guess for this one?
2: Wind chimes.
0: Wind chimes is exactly what we're looking for. Now, I have a set. I have a set of these. They're my late mother's. They're right outside my bedroom window. I love the noise. I've never had anyone complain about it, but I think that's one of those things, like, it's hard to complain about wind chimes with just one set, but some people have, it's like a store in their backyard, right? You know?
2: Well, yeah, it's a whole string of them.
0: Yes, and that's where you're like, okay, I feel like I'm like in the middle of a shop that sells wind chimes.
1: Yeah,
0: over
1: it can
0: here.
1: Be disruptive if you have more than one.
0: Maybe, but you know whether whether that's going to be the thing you complain about in your neighborhood, it's like
1: there could be worse things.
0: Right, right. It could be a yapping little dog,
1: yes,
0: like Tina
1: exactly.
0: brought up earlier. So you got it right. Wind chimes is the right guess, and we, of course, have some tickets for you.
1: Yeah, we have four tickets to see a Schaumburg Boomers baseball game, okay?
2: Amazing. Thank you.
0: Yeah, enjoy yourself on the 28th. There's post-game fireworks and more fun, all right?
2: Okay, thank you.
0: Yep, hold on just one second. So, yeah, wind chimes in the neighborhood. It's one of those things where are you going to say something if there's a noise or not?
1: I mean, I don't mind wind chimes at all. You know, it's a very beautiful sound.
0: Depending, though, Tina.
1: True.
0: Like, if you have a bunch of them.
1: Yeah.
0: Like, one set is plenty, but when you multiply it and they're not in sync and they're just all over the place.
1: True.
0: Then you might get a little bit annoyed by it. But there's,
1: yeah.
0: I guess there are worse things.
1: Absolutely.
0: All right, that wraps up the impossible question here on a Monday. It's Joe and Tina.
1: Star 105.5.
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1: Before you know it, it's that time of the year when our calendars start filling up again. Hey there, it's Tina Bree from The Morning Show. 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

0: 5.5, man. The Sox and Cubs play tonight, Tina. This is big.
1: It is big.
0: I'm going to be headed to Wrigley with my two boys tonight. It's like an early birthday present. I got the tickets and said, I want you guys to come with me to the game on the 17th. So, Sox, they just swept the Detroit Tigers. They're in first place. Cubs are in second place. They're playing awesome. So, it's going to be a good game on the north side tonight.
1: That's so cool you guys are going. It's going to be a gorgeous day for it.
0: You know what? I'm really excited about it. It kind of like extends from going, you know, Alaska to home and then right to the Sox and Cubs on the north side. So baseball definitely is very competitive in the Chicago area between the Sox and Cubs playing

0: Of course, I got you something from Alaska, Tina.
1: You did, for real.
0: Look, you know, you go on vacation and you work with somebody very closely like we do. You got to get something for them, right?
1: I was taking bets last week to see if you were going to bring back something for me or 100%. For my husband.
0: Well, for your husband, I, of course, got him a bottle opener like I normally do.
1: Yes.
0: Every trip I take. So, hey, buddy, it's a Alaska license plate. It says Alaska, and it's a bottle opener.

0: magnet.
1: Is that a bear that's on the front of it or a beaver? Yeah.
2: No, they put a bear. It's, oh, it's bear. A bear.
1: Okay.
2: Of course you bring up beaver.
1: I didn't know. It looked like a really large beaver.
2: Because Tina says that I have beaver teeth. That's what she said like the entire time we've been together.
1: I say it in a loving way.
2: Well, and that's why I got you this. It's perfect that you bring up a beaver.
1: Okay.
2: What's it say?
1: First of all,
2: It says another damn list, and it's a beaver with a pencil between his big teeth, and then it's a to-do list thing, basically.
1: Look at this thing. Honestly, I truly love it. We are constantly making lists, and the beaver thing just makes it so much better.
2: Hold it up to the camera. We're going to post it on the Facebook page, but here we go. Here it is. Ready?
1: There you are.
2: Hold it a little closer to the camera.
1: There we go. There we go. Do it.
2: Another damn list. Here.
1: There it is.
2: It's the same teeth. It's the same exact teeth. So that's going to be posted up on the Star Facebook and Instagram.
1: Oh my God, that's hilarious.
2: It's me. When I saw that, I had to buy it.
1: So great.
2: Yeah, because I knew that you would appreciate
1: it. It's perfect.
2: It,
1: so. I segged right into a beaver.
2: I know. You brought up a beaver, and then I give you the beaver to do. It's another damn list that you have to make.
1: Which we have many of them. So thank you. That's actually very nice.
2: You had to bring up the beaver. It just worked out perfect. Not like you knew what I got
1: you. I didn't know. This is fun. Thank you.
2: Another damn list to add, Tina.
1: That's right.
2: There he is. Okay. It's perfection if I've ever seen it before.
1: Hey there, it's Tina Burton from The Morning.
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0: 105.5, Joe and Tina. Teddy Swims is going to be coming to Chicago, and what we have keywords for most of the day, all day long, right?
1: Yep. So your first one of the day is coming up just after 8 o'clock, and then throughout the day with Jillian and Hannah.
0: All right. So about an hour from now, Teddy Swims is going to be playing the UC on September 25th. We have the ticket hookup for you. More keywords you enter throughout the day, better your chances to win. It's Joe and Tina.
1: Star 105.5.

0: It's Joe and Tina, When Life Imitates Art, and it's the beaver teeth that I have with a pencil in it, just like the pad of paper that Tina got. It's always fun to bring people stuff from being on vacation.
1: Yes, thank you very much. I do appreciate this little like notepad list because it is very functional. We are constantly making lists at our house. Plus, it's just hilarious. It has a beaver holding a list, and it's just so fun.
0: And I'm wondering, what's the coolest thing someone brought you?
1: Oh, yeah, that's a good question.
0: From a trip, right? Mm-hmm. Like, I posted the, if you want to check it out, on the Star Facebook, how I look just like the beaver on the piece of paper. On the
1: you said it, I didn't.
0: No, it's fine. I mean, it was like perfect. When I saw that at the store, I was like, okay,
1: yeah,
0: that is like the perfect thing to bring somebody. Yeah. And I'll usually get the kids, I'll get Adam a pen because he does, you know, with his woodworking, he does calculations. He'll write stuff on a pad of paper.
1: Gotcha, okay.
0: And then I'll get Steven a keychain, which I forgot to give it to him last night. But I'll get the boys' keychains. I get your husband usually a bottle opener, a magnet bottle opener. And then for you, it was the pad of paper with the beaver on it. Another damn list.
1: It's a reminder of you and all of the things that I have to do in life on a daily basis.
0: Yeah, and there's plenty of room on that pad of paper. On it. It's a long list.
1: It's a
0: damn long list that you get.
1: It's hilarious, actually.
0: From the beaver on there. And, you know, it was great to get away. It's a long flight to Alaska. People were asking about the flight. It was a direct flight, but the way home, it's like a red eye. There was no other earlier flights. So you leave at 9:30 Alaska time.
1: Oh, like in the morning or at night?
0: No, at night.
1: At night, yeah.
0: Red eye.
1: Yes.
0: 9:30 at night. And then you get here in Illinois, at O'Hare, about like 7 a.m.
1: So you probably feel like you are at the airport and in the plane for hours and hours and hours.
0: I mean, it is. And you get home and I slept most of Sunday.
1: You're like when I went to bed. Probably trying to recoup, you know?
0: It's the Saturday is like I got a second wind. I went to the outdoor for a little bit and then I crashed out.
1: Yeah.
0: And I slept almost every hour of the day on Sunday. I was up maybe for like 3 hours, possibly.
1: Yeah, because you didn't text me back. Like I texted you a couple times, too. And I was like, I'm assuming he's all right. He's probably passed out.
0: I was pretty discombobulated because of that long flight, because of the overnight flight that you end up taking.
1: Mm-hmm.
0: And I did want to talk about, because I went there to try to get a picture of a bear eating a salmon out of the river. And that didn't happen, which was a total bummer. And there's a story behind that, which I'll get to here in just a little bit. But it just, I ended up coming home a day early because of it.
1: Like, honestly, for you to be able to change your flight and all that stuff pretty quickly, that was kind of crazy to me.
0: Well, I've learned over time that getting a flight, paying a little bit more for your flight so that you could have changes without paying an arm and a leg is a smart thing to do, because if something like this happens then you just go to the airline app. I flew Alaska Airlines,
1: of course,
0: which I had some points for, so I actually got a free flight. And then to change the flight, I think it was like $11 or something like that, so it didn't cost me, you know, $600 to change the flight to another time.
1: And it probably was best that you came home a day early, because sometimes you need to give yourself that time to recoup, especially with the time differences and like long flights like that. You had all day Sunday to rest.
0: And I think that the sun being up in Alaska, like not getting nightfall until like after midnight.
1: Yeah.
0: I think that messes with, what do you call it? Like your circadian rhythm.
1: Totally.
0: The way that you get sleep and the way that your body rests. Because I'm telling you, one of the hikes that I did, it was like 5.5 miles round trip. It was like 10:45, almost 11 o'clock when I got done with the hike.
1: Yeah, that's crazy.
0: And I was like, dude, it's like back home, it's the middle of the night right now, because that was my first day there.
1: Yeah.
0: Back home, it was like almost 2 o'clock in the morning.
1: Right, because you had texted me a couple of times, and by you, it was like 9, 10 o'clock, but by us, we were already sleeping.
0: Yeah, you guys were out, so I was learning, you know, I had to learn to not text people, or people would be texting me.
1: Yeah.
0: And my phone would be beeping at 5 o'clock in the morning. I'm like, no. You don't understand.
1: That was probably me.
0: Well, no, maybe a few times, but I ended up just muting my phone because people, if they didn't know that I was in Alaska, they don't know it's that I'm 3 hours behind and texting me about something. Like, dude, it's 5 o'clock where I am. This is totally unnecessary. But if they didn't know that I was in Alaska, it's not like everyone knew that.
1: So is Alaska a place that you could stay forever? You know what I'm saying?
0: Yes. Like you, yeah, I thought about it already.
1: Because I thought to myself, I'm like, he's been there several times. I wonder if that is a place that he'll find himself, you know, permanently one day.
0: So what do they say? When you go on vacation somewhere, they say, a lot of times you think to yourself, I could live here. But then you're really thinking about it and you're like, I don't know if I could live here. Like LA is fun and California is sun with the sun and everything.
1: Mm-hmm. Yeah.
0: I could never live there after going there. It's great to visit. But Alaska, I will tell you, as I ran into people that were transplanted from other places and met and talked to people who lived in a variance of different states and moved to Alaska, I was like, yeah, maybe I could live here.
1: See,
0: maybe
1: I knew it.
0: I ran into people that were taking pictures of like the Kenai River, which is gorgeous with the blue and stuff. And I go, oh, are you from here? Are you just like, they go, no, we live here, but we stop and take pictures every day.
1: Oh, see.
0: And I go, yeah, that would be me. I would be stopping every 6 seconds.
1: Probably.
0: To take pictures of stuff. So, you know, the thing is, the modern conveniences, and I say that in a way where you're in places where there's nothing. Like, there's not even gas stations.
1: Right.
0: And some of the places, they tell you, like, make sure you stop and get gas because we don't have a gas station here.
1: Yeah, you got to get everything in bulk. Yes. And you have to think ahead of time, you know, what you're going to need probably for months at a time.
0: And even when I got there, Walmart was out of bear spray.
1: Oh, geez.
0: So I had to go to Tackle and Bait place to get it. And it was like $30 more to get the bear spray.
1: Yeah.
0: But I had to get it.
1: Mm-hmm.
0: You have to get it. What the guy said to me, my first visit to Alaska, he goes, would you rather have the bear spray or not have the bear spray if you run into a bear?
1: True.
0: I said, that's a great selling point. I would rather, much rather have the spray.
1: Right.
0: Ready to go than not have the spray.
1: Totally true. So. And honestly, the pictures and stuff that you sent us, I didn't see any snow. There must be like a misconception that there is snow everywhere in Alaska because it looked like you just had warm weather.
0: No, Scott at the theater said, dude, it looks like you got some sun. I said, I did. It was sunny for a lot of it. And it was close to 80 in some of the places I was staying.
1: Okay, what is going on?
0: Yeah, no, I mean, it's just, I was, again, south on this Kenai Peninsula.
1: True, okay.
0: So I wasn't too far north. The further, obviously, you go north, but where I was, you know, I was about an hour and a half or 2 hours south of Anchorage, Alaska.
1: Right.
0: That kind of, it's in a warmer area. So I was kind of surprised by some of that, too.
1: I know, because when you had texted me, I was like, are you sure you're in Alaska? Because it looks
0: warm. Yeah, I was. And by the way, if you want to see, I posted probably like 60 or 70 pictures on the Joe Cicero page that I have. You can follow me at Radio Joe Cicero, Facebook, Instagram, TikTok. I have so much stuff I still need to post.
1: Oh, I bet.
0: It's like, it's going to take me days to start to get that stuff out there. And some of the drone shots that I got and everything else. So I appreciate the interest in it. It does mean a lot. Like when you check the pictures and stuff out, it is very cool. And that video of me with the pencil.

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0: so many. I know that your oldest Maya was taken back to school. Your hubby Justin and her mom Becky drove her down there.
1: Yeah, we miss her already, but she's all settled in and she's good to go.
0: And then the little one started at McHenry as well.
1: Yes, so. I just checked to make sure that she left on time this morning.
0: Okay, we're already, I can't believe it's already that time of the year.
1: And she already did, so we're good.
0: Checking. I want to talk about bus drivers.
1: Yes.
0: And the new buses that we're seeing around the area at Star.

0: So a lot of new school buses on the road. It's Joe and Tina, Star Morning Show, and some of them apparently are electric, is what I'm seeing.
1: Oh, that's fancy.
0: It's something I saw. Crystal Lake Elementary, D47 and D155 introduced state-of-the-art electric school buses via their joint transportation fleet backed by an Illinois EPA grant. The new eco-friendly vehicles reduce emissions, require updated facility infrastructure. Well, yeah, they got to charge
1: them. Well, of course, yeah.
0: So it replaces the older diesel models that they have. And interesting. So when I saw a picture of one of the new buses, one of the drivers posted they had a new ride. I wonder if it was one of the electric buses.
1: Probably. Now, I've seen it looks like it's not as boxy, right? And it's more round and the window is bigger.
0: Because
1: I feel like I have seen those. I'm like, that looks like a brand new school bus. Yeah,
0: I wonder, and we have a lot of school bus drivers probably on the route, and I know some of them do listen or have us on the buses, which we certainly appreciate. Usually we know when school's back and we start to get calls from kids all morning.
1: Some of the elementary schools, they're starting today, like this week. So.
0: Right. So those bus drivers with the new ones, but how do they determine who gets the new bus?
1: Is it just picking straws?
0: Or is it seniority? Is it the new drivers, they get the old diesel ones, and then the drivers that have been around for a while?
1: That's what I imagine is happening.
0: They're the ones that get the new duds get to show it off and, you know, keep it nice and everything else. So, you know, our text line is open, 800-861-1055. We check it all morning on the refrigerator size tablet. We have 800-861-1055. But yeah, you know, we hear from bus drivers throughout the year.
1: Of course.
0: And the important role that they play in kids' lives, you know, picking them up, getting ready for school, first point of contact when it comes to an adult outside of their parents, dropping them off at the school bus at the stop too.
1: Is it weird for you that you don't have any kids in school this year?
0: A little, yeah. It's strange because everyone is starting and, you know, the boys now, they're working.
1: You had no
0: prep,
1: no supplies, no first days, no last first days, none of it.
0: None of that. That all transpired already. Yeah. So now that you bring it up, it's kind of sad.
1: I'm sorry. I was just asking if it was weird for you.
0: So, and you, is Haley, is she a senior this year?
1: She is.
0: Holy crap.
1: Yes.
0: That is just.
1: Dude, I know.
0: The little one.
1: I know.
0: It's insane. Did she make it up in time today?
1: She did. So right before bed last night, she goes, Dad, will you just make sure that I get up on time?
0: Oh my God. It starts already.
1: I go, if you know that you have us to make sure that you need to get up, I said, no, you have three alarms in your room.
0: Wow.
1: Get your cute butt up.
0: She's, she will test you.
1: Yes.
0: She's a tester for sure. So,
1: but she made it out on time. I saw her leave on the ring, so we're all good.
0: A lot of firsts happening for the upcoming weeks here.
1: Yes.
0: Whether it's bus drivers getting new rides or kids starting for the first time.
1: Or new teachers too this year.
0: All of that.
1: Yeah.
0: All of that comes together in the next couple of weeks here.
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0: Teddy Swims going to be at the United Center September 25th. That's his newest song, Mr. Know-It-All. And we are going to have tickets for you to win at 5 after 8, 10, 12, 3, and 5 throughout the day, where you enter keywords to our 800 text line for a chance to see him.
1: Now, the more keywords that you text into us, it's going to be a better chance for you to win those tickets.
0: All right, so the first one is coming up here in about half an hour at 8:05. The keywords, see Teddy Swims with Star.

0: Hits.
1: So overnight, we found out Hayden Panettiere passed away at the age of 36. She was a child star that voiced everything from cartoons, was in TV shows like Nashville and Heroes, which was a very popular one.
2: Mm-hmm.
1: The circumstances, Page Six is reporting it was cardiac arrest. Somebody found her and called 911.
2: Yeah, it was obviously one of her friends. She lived in South Carolina.
1: So we know that she just had a memoir come out. She talked about her struggles with alcohol addiction,
2: right,
1: opioid, and being a child star in Hollywood. And this just now, unfortunately, gets added to a list of childhood stars that had some kind of trauma that happened. And you just wonder how many more it takes, like parents that want their kids to be famous.
2: Mm-hmm.
1: And, you know, Lindsay Lohan.
2: Right.
1: Britney Spears.
2: Yes.
1: The tragic ending for Hayden Panettiere, gone just short of her 37th birthday. We found that out last night. Super, super sad.
2: Yeah. And also very sad, too. She does have an 11-year-old daughter as well. Which is very, very sad.
1: Wow.
2: Yeah.
1: Yeah. It's, you never want to hear that. And, you know, there's people that are talking about, you know, her being a childhood star,
2: mm-hmm,
1: and the pitfalls of that happening. And again, it's not something new in Hollywood, but this outcome is never easy to digest.
2: So on a lighter note, we did see Kristen Bell. She made

0: Made a guest appearance for the Savannah Bananas, and there it's the baseball team that they do like singing and dancing on the field.
1: Yeah, so she was in the crowd singing. I wasn't sure who it was exactly.
0: Yeah, it's Kristen Bell, and they've been teasing about the Frozen 3 and stuff like that with Disney. So she sang some Frozen songs. They did a whole medley. It was really cute.
1: Kelly Clarkson is not going to let her kids watch the movie from Justin to Kelly.
0: Oh.
1: She was joking around about it, how like how bad it was, and like she's embarrassed by it, kind of.
0: Yeah.
1: You know, some of that stuff you can't escape.
0: Uh-huh.
1: You tell, and then if you tell your kids that you're not going to watch this, then your kids are definitely going to want to watch it.
0: I mean, they do have everything at their fingertips. Dolly Parton, so she had a new ride that was opening in Dollywood, and she ended up putting out a video and a statement. She missed the opening of it because she's got some ongoing health issues.
1: Yeah, that's nothing new.
0: Right.
1: I mean, she's getting up there, right?
0: Yes.
1: Is she in her 80s, Dolly Parton? She's got to be.
0: Definitely, she has to be, for sure.
1: All right, so birthdays being celebrated.
0: Yeah, she's 80.
1: By celebrities. Dolly Parton is 80.
0: Correct.
1: All right, so first birthday is Belinda Carlisle. How old is Belinda Carlisle?
0: Ooh.
1: Yeah, I just saw her. She was performing somewhere, but how old do you think she is, Tina Bree?
0: My goodness. I'm going to say 69.
1: She's exactly 69 today.
0: She is? Yes!
1: Yeah, all right.
0: Yes, woo!
1: Coming out of the box on fire,
0: that's
1: Tina Bray.
0: Right.
2: Mr. Worldwide to infinity, you know the roof on fire. We gonna boogie, oogie, oogie, jiggle, wiggle, and dance like the roof on fire.
1: All right, let's see. Other birthdays being celebrated today. Sean Penn has a birthday.
0: Mm.
1: Great actor.
0: 64.
1: Sean Penn is 67 today.
0: Oh, okay.
1: Donnie Wahlberg.
0: Oh, man.
1: Has a birthday today. Married to Jenny McCarthy.
0: Mm-hmm.
1: Live in the, St. Charles area for years?
0: Correct. I'm going to say 55.
1: Donnie Wahlberg today is 58.
0: No, he is not.
1: You're there. It's not bad. It's not bad. Robert De Niro has a birthday today.
0: Ooh.
1: Name any film that the guy has been in.
0: Of course.
1: Goodfellas, the first one that comes to mind for me.
0: Mm-hmm.
1: Casino is another one. Taxi Driver, if you want to go classic. How old is Robert De Niro today?
0: 82.
1: He is 84 today.
0: Oh, my goodness.
1: And let me see, one more. Austin Butler has a birthday today.
0: He's young.
1: He played Elvis.
0: Mm-hmm.
1: How do you think Austin Butler is today?
0: I'm going to say 32, and honestly, he may not. I don't even know.
1: 36.
0: He is?
1: Yeah, he might have been 32 when that movie came out.
0: Maybe, yeah.
1: But yeah, he is 36.
0: Austin Butler.
1: And that's a look at the quick hits, only the good stuff, brought to you by the Bremmer Team, Keller Williams Success, for all your real estate needs. 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
0: I saw
1: helping
0: that.
1: Helping to build houses in the area.
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0: Okay, raise a hand if you have ever tripped over shoes when you walk in the door. And then you think to yourself, how does one household have so many pairs? 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

0: Star 105.5. Not something you see every day, the release of a bunch of monarch butterflies in Crystal Lake. Tina, you saw this yesterday.
1: Oh my gosh, I thought it was so sweet. So it's in Crystal Lake across from the main beach, and they have a new pollinator garden, and so they let out hundreds of the monarch butterflies.
0: Yeah, it was posted. There was video on the Northwest Herald site, and it's awesome. There was a good crowd there to see a bunch of these butterflies. I don't know how many. Did it say how many they released or no?
1: I can't find

0: the exact amount of how many butterflies they released, but there was a really good crowd because they did monarchs and music, so they made a whole thing out of it. They had the wildlife refuge out there as well, and then there is a monarch coalition that was there too to support.
1: I'm just wondering where you get monarch butterflies right. in bulk like that, yes, right?
0: Exactly.
1: Is there a butterflies R Us type of thing?
0: I think it's so sweet, and we don't have like simple things like that anymore in life, and it was so cool to see a crowd there to support it.
1: You can buy live monarch butterflies for special events from commercial breeders, or you can raise them yourself using wild gathered milkweed and caterpillars. I don't know what they did for this in Crystal Lake. Usually offered from May through September. Shipping limits. USDA rules restrict shipping live monarchs across state lines. Or to some of the western states, because they probably don't live there, typically range from $8 to $10 per butterfly.
0: Oh, come on.
1: Depending on the package size. Monarch butterfly release at MrButterflies.com.
0: That's so cool.
1: Regular monarch pricing, $10 each. 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
0: I'm sure that this particular event, they did not have to buy them. I'm hoping that the Monarch Coalition had something to do with that.
1: Butterfly wedding packages, butterfly funeral packages. So if you remember when my grandmother passed away at 99, she always wanted monarch butterflies like a balloon release.
0: Oh, that's right.
1: And it was during COVID time, so me and the boys did some butterfly balloons that we let go. That's what she wanted done. But they do have, it says, any occasion butterfly packages are available as well.
0: I had no idea.
1: Yeah. Who would have known that you're paying? Well, with the discount. Oh, the more you buy, the cheaper they get. If you buy 80 or more, you can get monarchs for just $7.20 a piece on there.
0: Seems like a deal.
1: So there you go. How does it work? What are the different types of releases that they have? You know, some people at weddings will do stuff like that.
0: Yeah, and it's very beautiful. Yeah. And obviously they do a lot, you know, with nature and all that good stuff. So I just thought it was really cool.
1: And obviously they did it to shed light on how they help to pollinate
0: of
1: monarch
0: course.
1: Butterflies.
0: And yes.
1: You could raise them. Some people commented on the Northwest Herald post how they raise butterflies at their home with milkweed and other things as well.
0: Oh, see, that's so cool. I never would have the foresight to do that.
1: I didn't even know it was a thing to be able to raise butterflies.
0: Yeah, no,
1: I just thought
0: either.
1: Randomly they show up and it was always a bonus.
0: Exactly.
1: If they were flapping their wings around you, right? It's Joe and Tina on Star. Coming up in just a couple of minutes, your first keyword to win tickets to see
0: Teddy Swims as he comes to Chicago.
1: He's going to be at the United Center September 25th. Bunch of times throughout the day to get those keywords. First one here in a few.
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0: Teddy Swim, Chicago, September 25th at the UC, and you have five times throughout the day to get keywords, and you will text that keyword for a chance to win tickets. 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

0: Star 105.5, it's 808, Joe and Tina. All right, so the keyword for Teddy Swims, the first one of the day, is out there.
1: It's lose, L-O-S-E, lose.
0: So you're going to text that to 800-861-1055, 800-861-1055 for a chance to see Teddy Swims at the United Center on September 25th. The keyword is lose.
1: That's right.
0: All right, so when you get a second, you can text that word, 800-861-1055. Oh, the reason that I did not get the shot of the bear, Tina Bree.
1: Well, we haven't talked about it yet because that was probably the number one question that people were asking me while you were away was if you saw the bears.
0: Well, I saw a black bear. But that was momentarily, like it was in the river, which I was shocked to see.
1: Okay.
0: I didn't think I'd see a bear swimming across this large river. And it was like struggling as well. So I posted that up on the Star 105 Facebook page. I tagged my stuff on there. Mm-hmm. If you get a second and you want to click through, you'll see that. And I'm sorry, the chair is broken in here.
1: I know.
0: Making noises. So I have to duct tape it.

0: Another classic thing.
1: Right.
0: A broken chair, and I'm going to have to duct tape it. I love it. So the reason that I didn't get to see the salmon jumping into the bear's mouth is because the flight that I was supposed to be on mm-hmm. was canceled.
1: So why did they cancel? Is that why you essentially came home yes. early?
0: Because Brooks Falls is like this iconic place where bears will gather.
1: Mm-hmm.
0: And you've probably seen pictures of it. They're sitting on the falls. The salmon right. are jumping like right into the bear's mouths. That's right. just the way that it goes.
1: Yeah.
0: Apparently the bears all left.
1: How did
0: they just left? I don't know.
1: They're
0: I
1: was like there they were late. They were just done.
0: So I've learned that I have to go to this place probably in the middle of July instead of toward the middle of August. That was the problem that
1: oh,
0: happened.
1: Okay. Yeah. So they're done with that particular area and yes. now they're moving on to their next place.
0: So I got a text message from the place that I booked the flight with that flies into this Brooks Falls.
1: Yeah.
0: And they said that the bears vacated the area and that they were suspending flights and I got a refund for it.
1: I was going to say, that's honestly kind of, it's very considerate of them to let the guests know that have like spent the money
0: yeah,
1: to go see the bears.
0: Yeah,
1: exactly.
0: So it was nice that they let us know about mm-hmm. it and gave the refund. Could you imagine going and paying the amount of money and right. then not seeing anything happen?
1: Exactly. You would have been yeah. so upset by that.
0: That the bears left the uh-huh. area. That's what they said. They vacated Brooks Falls and so they were not doing the flights anymore.
1: And they didn't even... Yeah. Oh, man. That's such a bummer. I know that was like the reason why you had gone
0: it's
1: to Alaska.
0: It's fine. I'll just have to go back now. And I'm fine with that.
1: That'll be what? Your fifth time going back or fourth or fifth
0: fourth,
1: time?
0: It would yeah. be that. The fourth time going back.
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0: So the thing about trying to get a flight to go see these bears in Alaska is it's on a small plane that you leave on. It's one of those float planes.
1: Yeah, how many people can even go on this
0: plane? Nine people. And so it ended up, if you didn't catch it, it ended up getting canceled because the bears left. Like, right. I don't know. The bears decided, you know what? We're done eating.
1: I guess so.
0: And we're going to recede into the woods or wherever they go.
1: Right, wherever they're going to migrate to.
0: So to book this flight, I had the call because it was so close. I hadn't booked it in advance. Mm-hmm. I was waiting to see what the weather is going to be like and everything. And it took like 2 days going back and forth with this company because of the weight on the plane. So they say that if you weigh a certain amount, mm-hmm. you have to call to book.
1: Oh, there's like a special
0: number? Yes. So if you're over like 225 pounds, you have to call because there's a weight limit on the plane for gas and for safety and everything else.
1: Yeah, it's very specific, of course.
0: So I'm laughing because I finally book and they're like, all right, what do you weigh? And like, what are you bringing with you? And I go, well, you know, the lens and everything, that's like another 8 pounds.
1: Your
0: altogether.
1: Camera equipment is actually very heavy.
0: So I just picture like, you know, we're flying over Alaska and they go, we need to lose some weight on the plane.
1: No.
0: Because this is a danger. And then everyone stares at the pudgy guy.
1: Stop
0: in the back.
1: It.
0: They're like, I don't know what it is, Captain. We're not getting enough lift. We need to lose some of the weight that we have on the plane. And then everyone just looks around and is staring at Joe.
1: They just slowly look at you.
0: And I'm holding on to my lens like, you're not getting rid of this.
1: Yeah, right.
0: And then all of a sudden you see my big ass like falling out of the plane from 15,000 feet, like in a cartoon.
1: No.
0: And I got the parachute and I go to get the parachute and like an anvil and some forks and spoons
1: they're
0: come
1: like,
0: out
1: nope.
0: of there.
1: They're like, bye. Yeah. And they just shove you out. They kick you out the door.
0: I don't know. We're losing fuel. We're losing. Yeah. We need to be higher up.
1: We're dropping rapidly.
0: There's something that is weighing us down and we need to lose weight immediately. Is there anyone that would like to volunteer?
1: Yeah,
0: to?
1: Please.
0: So it's either me or it's like three little people and they're like, listen, you're going to have to take one for the team.
1: Right.
0: Here's a parachute. Godspeed. And they just kick me out.
1: I'd be pointing your way like this guy.
0: You're not even pointing. Like your eyes are looking like he's this guy.
1: Exactly.
0: We need to get rid of this guy over here.
1: You'll
0: be fine. So, and I'm like, falling through the air, man.
1: Oh, no.
0: That's all I could picture. So maybe it's a good thing it got canceled. Because it would have been awkward if they needed to.
1: Oh, my God. They never would have put you on the plane if it was going to be an overweight situation.
0: I don't know. It was a whole thing. And I know they weigh you when you get to the airport and everything. So,
1: like, way to make people feel bad. Like, what, you know what I'm saying?
0: Listen, they're like, if you're over this weight, call us. We'll have to talk about it.
1: I mean, I guess, like, people's lives are at stake. So, it is important. So.
0: Yeah. This is like you bring your bag to the airport and they weigh it to see if it's over 50 pounds or not.
1: Right.
0: This is an actual human being that they weigh when you get there.
1: Come on. I'm not stepping on that scale.
0: It's in front of everyone, too.
1: No, I wouldn't
0: They're
1: do
0: like,
1: it.
0: Go ahead. Get on there.
1: No way.
0: Big digital scale. It's like the Biggest Loser, right?
1: Come on.
0: How they would put them on the scale and the big digital thing.
1: No, every woman is like shaking as they go up there. I'm like, I'm not doing it.
0: Well, then don't be over 225. I don't know what to tell you. I was ready to deal with it. So,
1: wow.
0: Yeah. Kind of crazy to think about, isn't it?
1: Oh, gosh.
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0: First keyword of the day for Teddy Swims tickets, United Center on September 25th, is out there, and it's an opportunity, one of five throughout the day, to get the keywords.
1: Yeah, so the first one is lose, so it's L-O-S-E. 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
0: Jillian is going to have another one for you at 10:05 and 12:05, and then Hannah B. this afternoon at 3:05 and 5:05. The more times that you text the keyword, the better your chances to win. The first one is lose, which is active right now, to 800-861-1055. You keep getting random half-eaten pieces of corn in your yard. You sent me the picture of it.
1: Yeah.
0: Do your dogs try to eat it then when it ends up there or no?
1: They are. And the picture that I sent you, like, it clearly is coming from somebody's farm or feed for other animals.
0: It looks like a decorative piece of corn, if that makes sense. It looks it's fake.
1: Right. Yeah, exactly. But we don't know where they're coming from or what animals are bringing them in our yard. But the dogs keep trying to eat them.
0: I see it, and it reminds me of what somebody would put out for the fall time.
1: Yes.
0: And I know Halloween stuff is out already, but there's way that somebody has something fall decor up with pieces of corn on it.
1: No, because this is several pieces that looks like corn on the cob in our yard, our front yard and our backyard.
0: And it looks, I don't know what you call it, dried out or like petrified or something. So some animal grabbed it, was like, you know what? This is not for me. I'll just leave it in this yard instead.
1: Like, unless one of our neighbors keeps throwing the corn over the fence, but we're not seeing that happen.
0: Okay. I doubt your neighbors are throwing.
1: I don't know. I don't know.
0: Throw it into Tina and Justin's yard.
1: Oh,
0: we don't need to eat this. We don't need to finish this.
1: Yeah.
0: But to me, it looks like almost bird feed or something. Somebody would put something like that out, and then a squirrel or some kind of little rat or something is moving it to your yard then.
1: Reminds me when we were growing up, my cousin Kyle, they had a ton of animals at one point in their life. And so we would always feed the animals and they would have dried corn like
0: this. What type of animals? You act like they had goats and sheep and stuff like that.
1: They had a ton of different types of birds, like peacocks. They had all sorts of things.
0: Just in their yard?
1: Yeah, they had like a big area. And I don't think it was considered a farm, I guess. But
0: a farm?
1: When they lived in Island Lake.
0: Oh, okay.
1: Yeah, they don't live there now. They used to live in Island Lake way back in the day growing up.
0: Because they were on the river then, right?
1: No, where Kyle grew up, no. There was no water there.
0: Aunt Tammy and Uncle Todd.
1: They had a pond.
0: Yeah, but they're on the river now is
1: correct.
0: My point.
1: Yeah, so they had moved. Anyway, so it reminded me they had feed like this for the birds.
0: That's like what it looks like. It looks like it's animal feed.
1: Exactly.
0: And then maybe like a bird is picking it up and then going, this is like petrified. I can't eat this.
1: A big piece of corn. Like, is a bird really going to be able to pick this
0: I think
1: up?
0: So. It's not that heavy.
1: I'm just saying, I don't know. They must be carrying it a very long journey to specifically bring it in our yard.
0: Well, they're not going. We're going to bring it to Tina's yard. It just happens to end up there.
1: I'm telling you, it's weekly. We are finding these.
0: You've removed it and then found another one?
1: Yes. Yes, this is not the only time.
0: Like a possum or something that lives by your shed?
1: I have no idea. And I don't know, is this just our home? Do people have other animals that bring you gifts like that? I don't know.
0: Now you got to keep an eye and see if you see something on camera.
1: Exactly.
0: The way it is. Mm-hmm. But they're not eating. They're just leaving it in the middle of nowhere.
1: But
0: it's not like they're squirreling it away or hiding it animals can eat it.
1: No, it's like sharing is caring. They're eating a little bit, then they're leaving in the yard, but we're not going to let the dogs eat it.
0: I think they just don't want it because it looks like it's not appetizing.
1: It looks fake.
0: Yeah, I think they're taking a couple bites and they're like, you know what? It looked a lot better than it was going to be. I got to get out of this. Yeah.
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0: So a couple people said that the corn you're finding in your yard is actual feed that people will buy for other animals, right?
1: Yeah, so we got a couple of text messages and they said those are for the squirrels. They said somebody is feeding them.
0: Yeah, because it doesn't look like a regular piece of corn.
1: No.
0: It's dried out.
1: Yes, yeah.
0: In some way and just a little bit missing. Again, whatever started eating it was like, you know what, this is not for me.
1: Right? It looks like it's going to break someone's teeth.
0: Yeah, I'm just going to leave it in Tina and Justin's yard.
1: Cool, great.
0: Be done with it. So, Star 105.5.

0: should be fun to go to the Sox-Cubs game on the north side tonight. It's me and my boys are going to head on to the north side.
1: Look
0: and
1: at you guys.
0: Hopefully see the Sox beat the Cubs. Both teams are playing really well right now, and that doesn't happen a lot, it feels like. So it'll be, the weather's going to be really nice. And
1: it's going to be perfect, actually.
0: So I ended up, if you remember, I used guy math to get these tickets because it's just, I needed three tickets, right? I was going to get four and see if someone wanted to come with. And I was like, you know what? Then I got to find someone. They got to pay me for the ticket. So I said, instead of getting four tickets, I'll just pay a little bit more to get three tickets, get better seats.
1: There you go.
0: And then have some fun at the game. So I told the boys that this is like a birthday present to me from them, that they're both going to come with me to the Sox and Cubs game at Wrigley Field tonight.
1: Yeah, well, it's all about the experiences, especially as our kids get older. That's what we want. We want time with them, right?
0: And that's exactly what I'm going for. Hopefully, you know, they'll buy me some snacks or something.
1: I'm sure that they will. Like, now, is Steven a Sox fan?
0: Yeah.
1: Okay, I didn't know, because growing up, I know that your ex, she's a Cubs fan, so I never knew. I know that Adam is a Sox fan.
0: Listen, I got them.
1: Didn't know which way they went.
0: That's the one thing that I wanted to divorce.
1: Yeah. All right?

0: The one thing
1: I wanted a divorce was that the kids are diehard. They're Sox fans, yeah. And we've been enjoying this season a lot.
0: That's right.
1: This will be my 14th ball game
0: yeah.
1: of the year to go see the White
0: it's
1: Sox
0: awesome.
1: Play. It's just, it's at Wrigley.
0: Yeah.
1: And then I have tickets for, they're doing a night. Tim Anderson is retiring, former White Sox player.
0: Mm-hmm.
1: So I'm going to that game, I want to say, on the 17th.
0: Nice. Okay.
1: So there's a wow. lot of... Yeah, this is the most games I've been to in my life.
0: Yeah, it's a record, I would
1: say. To see the White Sox, they're in first place right now. The Cubs are in second, not by a whole lot. They're chasing the Milwaukee Brewers right now.
0: Okay.
1: But it could be a year where both teams end up in the playoffs. I don't know.
0: Wow, this is actually going to be a big game tonight.
1: Yeah, it is. It is. The Sox just swept the Detroit Tigers, whom they were just ahead of.
0: Mm-hmm.
1: And now the Sox are in sole possession, I think, by like 5 games in first place. So
0: right.
1: It's going to be awesome. So it'll be a nice night on the north side. Instead of parking where you could take the shuttle, I didn't want to wait for the shuttle on a night where the game's going to be sold out.
0: I
1: did pay up like $80 for parking ahead of time to park next to the stadium. So,
0: yeah, listen, maybe yeah. like many years ago, we would have been like, yeah, the shuttle's fine because you're there to like party or whatever.
1: I don't want
0: to
1: wait.
0: No, we're too old for that.
1: I just don't want to yeah. wait. I wasn't going to party either way, but I just do right. not want to wait for that school bus
0: yeah, exactly.
1: to pick you up. It's nice that the Cubs do that. They have like that satellite lot now.
0: Of course, yeah.
1: Yeah, off of Irving. I forget what the cross street is, Irving or whatever it is, but it just takes so long to get to the park from it.
0: Yeah.
1: And then to get back, you're waiting like a kid at the bus stop, funny enough.
0: Totally.
1: As we've talked about the new buses that are out on all the routes across
0: yep.
1: the area. That's what it is. So I'm sure I'll have some good stories to tell tomorrow after seeing the Sox take the Cubs on and hopefully get a W on the north side tonight.
2: 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They said listen to Joe and Tina first. 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

0: Concert announcement. Jonas Brothers just announced that they're going to be at the Allstate Arena October 22nd, the Burning It Up Tour all over again.
1: I love that name. It's so great.
0: Yeah, so there was, at the Allstate Arena, they had a tease up on the marquee.
1: Ooh.
0: It said Burning Up on there, yes, with the flames and everything. So Jonas Brothers, Chicago, October 22nd. Tickets are going to go on sale this Friday, August 21st at 10 a.m. This, of course, is going to be a show with Live Nation. Jonas Brothers, the Burning Up Tour.
1: Yeah.
0: All over again. Going to be here in Chicago. If you want to find the details, just hit up Star 105.5 on Facebook and Instagram. Joe and Tina at Star.

0: We're going to talk about the Bears, whether or not they're moving to Indiana. I did see that on my way home from Alaska.
1: Yeah, we talked a little bit about that last week.
0: Well, I'm just trying to figure out. I think they're bluffing about moving to Indiana.
1: You think so?
0: I'm on that side now. I feel like the Bears are deciding that they're trying to just leverage saying they're moving to Indiana and they're going to stay here in Illinois. They're just trying to get more tax breaks or more incentive to stay here in Illinois.
1: See, I don't know. Yeah. I have this in my head that they are going to be moving to Hammond, Indiana. We're still going to call them the Chicago Bears, but they're moving out of the state.
0: So they came out and said that. The Bears said that even if they move to Hammond, Indiana, they're going to still be known as the Chicago Bears. And that was straight from the top. That was straight from McCaskey, from his mouth, saying, hey, if we move there, we're still going to be called the Chicago Bears, which I think it's another way for them to tweak those of us who think them moving to Indiana is lame. I mean, at the end of the day.
1: I know. I think my line last week was just make a decision, because at this point, I'm just getting upset and angry about all of it. So just make a decision and then we'll move on.
0: Yeah, and then they're playing. So, you know, preseason football started and they won over the weekend, whether or not that even means anything. But the big deal was they said, if we move to Hammond, Indiana, we're still going to be the Chicago Bears. And I'm still going to cheer. You're going to become a Packer fan or something?
1: No.
0: That's not going to happen.
1: I mean, definitely no.
0: You've never even been to a Bears game before.
1: I haven't.
0: So for you, does it really matter if they're playing in Hammond or Arlington Heights? At this point, it doesn't, you know?
1: Well, I mean, just because I haven't seen them play at Soldier Field, it doesn't mean that there isn't history of them playing there for so many years.
0: Well, yeah, there's the history of the Bears playing in Chicago proper at Soldier Field, but you're still going to, from Hammond, they're still going to be showing the skyline of Chicago. It's not, what are they going to show? They're going to be showing Chicago-style deep dish pizza.
1: Well, we certainly hope so.
0: Beefs and hot Chicago-style hot dogs and everything else. It's just that they're going to be showing that while they're in Hammond, Indiana.
1: I mean, I definitely don't want my first Bears game to be in Indiana. That's for sure.
0: Okay, that's noted. And that is a really good point for those who have never been to a Bears game before. But they will. The Bears came out and said, we will be the Chicago Bears, even if we move to Hammond, Indiana. All right. So it's Joe and Tina. I will talk about Alaska and the trip there, because I posted earlier this morning about the porta potty that was the bathroom at one of the places I stayed. And Tina, you're like, no way.
1: We have a lot to discuss with that.
0: Yeah. Tina saw this video. It's on the Star Facebook now and was like, no way, no how. We'll talk about it next.
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0: Backstreet Boys in Vegas at the Sphere. They just hit their 50th show doing that residency there.
1: Dang, good for them.
0: Yeah, I knew a few people that went out this past weekend, and it looks so awesome.
1: It's at the getting Sphere. Great reviews.
0: Yeah, and I've not been to the Sphere in Las Vegas yet, but
1: me either.
0: It seems like it would be really cool, all-encompassing, to see a show there. Joe and Tina, it's Star 105.5.

0: Star 105.5's Joe and Tina. Yeah, back from a trip to Alaska. And if you've ever used Airbnbs and traveled, sometimes, especially when you're in more rural areas, the facilities could be interesting, to say the least. And
1: I've never seen anything like this before on any of my travels.
0: Well, it's an outhouse that at least they decorated it to make it look halfway decent, but it doesn't really take away from the fact that you are... Your facilities are outside. You got to walk about 400 feet away from where your cabin is.
1: I have so many questions.
0: And Tina goes, no way. Like, no. I'm never going to book, never going to use that. And I will say that it was a great stay. It really was. I mean, there's no showers or anything.
1: You didn't get to shower?
0: Not at that place, no.
1: What is wrong with you?
0: Listen, it was off the beaten path. This was in Hope, Alaska, is where I was.
1: Are you a mountain man now? Like, what is going on?
0: You know, funny you say that, because I haven't shaved in a good week, and I definitely have.
1: I didn't notice that you're scruffy, for sure.
0: I had a few people make comments about that, seeing my beard. Like, what is going on here? I go, I was in Alaska. I'm an Alaska guy now, and there's so much to get to with it, but this porta potty, for lack of a better description.
1: Thank you. That's exactly what it is.
0: Yeah.
1: Don't make it sound nicer. Well,
0: they had a disco ball in it, which you'll see.
1: In here while you go to the bathroom.
0: And the teepee was in an old coffee can, which is hilarious.
1: Is that what that was? It looked like an old paint can.
0: No, I think it was a coffee can. Like
1: and
0: an
1: it
0: old
1: had
0: Folgers.
1: Tape on top and it says
0: TP. That's what's on there. I'm pretty sure it was. What is it, a paint can? Hold on a second.
1: I don't know.
0: It looked like a coffee can. It might be a paint can.
1: I could have glazed over because I was trying to find things in there. Like, you have to lift this contraption door to go to the bathroom.
0: Patty said, no way. Mary said, no thanks. That's nicer than some of the ones I use camping as a Girl Scout, said Donna. Might as well just pitch a tent, said Wendy. Which we did when we were there. So
1: weird. Yes, and all Tina's, the wood inside of there.
0: Listen, this is, I wouldn't say that's even roughing it. You know, it just, you stay and you go to use the bathroom and that's what you get. And trust me, like in the middle of the night, if I had to do a number one, I just went off the cabin balcony there.
1: I was going to say, I mean, you're a dude, so that's much easier for you to do. But if it were like me and my husband staying at this place,
0: you'd be waking him up to help you.
1: Yes, I'd be like, I need you to walk outside with me so I can go use the bathroom.
0: And you did need bear spray as well, because this was like a cabin in the middle of almost nowhere. It was Hope, Alaska is where I was.
1: I mean, I can tell. And yeah, hope you don't get eaten by a bear. That should be their slogan.
0: I had a conversation because I went to downtown Hope, Alaska, which I think the population is probably like 300, maybe.
1: I was going to guess 100.
0: Let me see what the population of Hope, Alaska is.
1: I'm sure it was like super cute, though, right? When you went to the downtown area.
0: Yeah, the census, last census, 161 people lived in Hope, Alaska.
1: Okay. So,
0: and, you know, I went to the downtown area. There wasn't a lot going on. But I met a guy. I said, I was kind of looking for bears. He goes, well, there's not a ton around here. He goes, only two people have gotten mauled by bears in the past 5 years.
1: Oh.
0: And I go, given the percentage of people that live here, that's high.
1: I was going to say that's
0: high.
1: That ratio doesn't add up.
0: So we'll talk more about that throughout, because I did have encounter with bears in Alaska.
1: I have been wondering, so many people have been asking me what kind of animal encounters you have had the entire week that you have been off.
0: All right, well, we'll get to more of that throughout the morning, without a doubt. And if you want to see more, you can go to my Joe Cicero. I have a like page. If you type in Radio Joe Cicero, Instagram, TikTok, there's a like page. I put a ton of photos up on there. I'll probably share them later on. But yeah, that was the facilities for one of the stays that I had in Alaska. Tina's like, no way, how. I want absolutely nothing to do with that. At Star 105.5.
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0: Get ready to rumble for the ultimate taco showdown. 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

0: And you work with somebody very closely like we do, you got to get something for them, right?
1: I was taking bets last week to see if you were going to bring back something for me or 100%. For my husband.
0: Well, for your husband, I of course got him a bottle opener like I normally do.
1: Yes.
0: Every trip I take. So, hey, buddy, it's a Alaska license plate, says Alaska, and it's a bottle opener magnet.
1: Is it a bear that's on the front of it or a beaver? Yeah.
0: No, they put a bear. It's a bear.
1: Okay.
0: Of course, you bring up beaver.
1: I didn't know. It looked like a really large beaver.
0: Because Tina says that I have beaver teeth. That's what she said like the entire time we've been together.
1: I say it in a loving way.
0: Well, and that's why I got you this. It's perfect that you bring up a beaver.
1: Okay.
0: What's it say?
1: First of all,
0: it says another damn list, and it's a beaver with a pencil between his big teeth, and then it's a to-do list thing, basically.
1: Look at this thing. Honestly, I truly love it. We are constantly making lists, and the beaver thing just makes it so much better.
0: Hold it up to the camera. We're going to post it on the Facebook page, but here we go. Here it is. Ready?
1: There you are.
0: Hold it a little closer to the camera.
1: There we go. There we go.
0: Another damn list. Here.
1: There it is.
0: It's the same teeth. It's the same exact teeth. So that's going to be posted up on the Star Facebook and Instagram.
1: Oh my God, that's hilarious.
0: It's me. When I saw that, I had to buy it.
1: So great.
0: Yeah, because I knew that you would appreciate it.
1: It's perfect.
0: It,
1: so. I segged right into a beaver.
0: I know. You brought up a beaver, and then I give you the beaver to do. It's another damn list that you have to make.
1: We have many of them. So thank you. That's actually very nice.
0: You had to bring up the beaver. It just worked out perfect. Not like you knew what I got
1: you. I didn't know. This is fun. Thank you.
0: Another damn list to add, Tina.
1: That's right. There he is.
0: Okay. It's perfection if I've ever seen it before. 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

0: 5.5, Joe and Tina, it's already time for us to wrap up. And before we do that, we get to the
1: scroll call.
0: That's where we're going to read your comments from the 800 text line, from social media, when it comes to would you use the outhouse that was available to you at an Airbnb? Like,
1: yeah.
0: No indoor plumbing.
1: No, there's decorations, though.
0: We'll read your comments on that and more coming up next.

0: Star 105.5, time for that scroll call. It's Joe and Tina. Jillian Bass then is going to be in with another keyword to go see Teddy Swims at the United Center September 25th. You get five keywords throughout the day, two here on the morning show, and then with Jillian and Hannah B throughout the day. So earlier, Tina, we talked about using the facilities, which is an outhouse at a place I stayed at in Alaska. You were like, no way, no how, not for you.
1: No, absolutely not. And honestly, there's quite a few comments on social already that agree with me. I mean, Wendy said, might as well just pitch a tent, which is what you probably should have done in that instance, right? And then it looks like Tina said, I would much prefer indoor plumbing.
0: Yeah, not in this case, though. It wasn't available. I mean, the cabin, I'll tell you, was beautiful. There was a creek to sit at the cabin and watch the water go by.
1: Yeah, it's very
0: nice. Listen to it. Michelle said family has a cabin in Upper Wisconsin that has an outhouse with an actual toilet seat, knickknacks, and heat in the winter. I mean, that sounds fancy. This just had like a piece of plywood with a handle over a hole.
1: Yeah, so, well, also Cindy said the disco ball makes all the difference because it's hanging from the top of the roof.
0: So you'll see that if you go to the Star Facebook, you'll see the video of this outhouse and there's a disco ball to try to maybe try to distract you from what is actually going on.
1: Exactly. That's a good point.
0: I think the disco ball is a nice upgrade, said Brenda, but also to keep the birds out of the outhouse and from making nests. I never thought of it as a functional thing.
1: Oh, see, I just thought they were trying to be aesthetic with their disco ball.
0: And then, you know, I got Tina. If you didn't hear it, it was a pad of paper with a beaver on it. Like, it's another damn list on it.
1: Yeah.
0: Because she says I have beaver teeth. And we compared my teeth with the pencil.
1: I mean, honestly, it is a great gift because it's functional and we do make lists every single day.
0: So, yeah, that's part of the scroll call here and looking through the 800 number. Oh, we talked about bus drivers getting new buses. And we did get a couple of texts from bus drivers, like there's now electric, like EV buses out there.
1: Yeah, very cool.
0: And the new buses, most districts will give the new buses to the bus drivers that have seniority.
1: Of course, that have been driving for many, many years.
0: And it just, I mean, it makes sense. You put your time in, something new comes up, and it's a nice, easy way to go about it.
1: Right.
0: Instead of doing like a lottery, and then the person that just started 2 weeks ago gets a brand new bus or something.
1: Yeah, I don't think they'd be very happy. Happy with that. The ones who've got seniority,
0: Their bus driver's bag. You know what? How many times I've had to clean snow off and deal with traffic and everything else. So that came up on the show today. That's all part of the scroll call here. Jillian Bass coming up next. She's got another keyword for Teddy Swims tickets. We'll talk to you Tuesday morning. It's Joe and Tina.
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going to be a big party at the United Center September 25th with Star 105.5. Teddy Swims is doing a show, and we have your tickets up for grabs right now. The keyword is DOOR, D-O-O-R. 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On a train.

So who is on tour right now and thinking about taking a long break from the road after next year? I'll tell you coming up in just a few minutes.

0: Well, you might want to snag a ticket to see Ed Sheeran this year or next, because it's looking like he's going to be stepping away from the road after his European leg of his tour next year. Hey, it's Laura in for Jillian today. Yeah, he is on his Loop tour right now in the U.S. and Canada next year, heading over to Europe. And according to his last newsletter, he says he wants to dig into home life and take a step away from the road after 2027. You know, that sounds nice and all, but Ed, how long do you think it'll be before vacuuming and mowing the lawn gets old and you want to get back out on the road?
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5: More clouds today than sun, less humid, high 78, sunset at 7:52. Tonight, mostly clear skies, start off the evening at 6 in the mid-70s, dropping to the mid-60s by midnight. I'm Ron Roick with the Star 105.5 Suburban Weather.
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The United Center is the place to be September 25th. Teddy Swims is playing a show with Star 105.5. We have your tickets all this week. Yeah, your next keyword coming up at 12:05.

0: Can we make a start?
1: Sometimes a movie does so well, a sequel is just inevitable. Well, sometimes some things get in the way of that sequel. Why Barbie 2 might never happen. I'll tell you all about it coming up before 11 o'clock.

0: Barbie was like the movie of the year in 2023. Hey, it's Laura in for Jillian today. Everybody wants a Barbie too. Well, there's a couple of roadblocks, maybe 50 million of them. Well, Margot Robbie, I guess she made about $50 million for starring and producing Barbie. She wants more for Barbie too. I mean, listen, it was a hit, so I guess that makes sense. But 50 million? That's not enough? Well, they've got about 4 months or so to settle a deal. Otherwise, the rights go back to Mattel. I think we need a new Barbie doll. Millionaire Barbie.
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0: things that I've got.
1: Let's do your random facts for today, shall we? August 17th. Hey, it's Laura and Virgilian today. Well, today is the day. It's Black Cat Appreciation Day. Apparently, October 31st was already taken. I've got my two black kitties, Hershey and Luna, and yes, I've tripped over them in the dark, and I've definitely mistaken my black boots for them when I'm not wearing my glasses. If you're thinking of lunch, you might want to rethink ordering wasabi. 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Luckily, that's not necessary now because we have modern sanitary conditions, but people still eat wasabi out of habit and apparently a need for singeing off all their taste buds. 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

0: I love a good documentary, and I got really excited when I heard about this one. Hey, it's Laura in for Jillian today. Sarah Bareilles, her movie Good Grief, hitting theaters nationwide this fall, September 2nd, in fact. This documentary follows the making of her new album, but when she was making that album, she also lost a couple of friends. She had some really intense fertility issues, and it's all about how recording her music was a healing process. It sounds awesome. I can't wait to see it. Hey, and what else I can't wait for is to give you free tickets. Your next keyword coming up at 12:05. Don't go anywhere.
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Welcome to Noonstalgia on Star 105.5. I think Creed is everybody's favorite guilty pleasure band. Everybody claims they don't like Creed, and then Higher comes on and everybody's singing at the top of their lungs. Let's go back to a song recorded in 1992 and released in 1998 and still gives me chills today. It's Tupac on Star 105.5.

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We're in the middle of Noonstalgia right now, playing all your throwback favorites. And oh, candy, see, that would be a good new Oreo flavor. But instead, the folks at Oreo have teamed up with the folks at KFC to invent the fried chicken cookie. Only available in China right now. Quite frankly, it can stay over there because that's just finger-licking weird. Let's get back to the Noonstalgia hits with a song from 2005. I need you to picture your least favorite ex and sing along to this one from Carrie Underwood.

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got to be the most iconic boy band song ever from the Backstreet Boys. It's Noonstalgia on Star 105.5. Hey, it's Laura. The Backstreet Boys, by the way, their new song, Bottle Up, featured in the new Paw Patrol movie that was released over the weekend. Yeah, they've got a little connection to those furry little pooches. Kevin, his son, Maxwell, grew up on Paw Patrol.

It's Monday, which means it's another Dine with Your Dog Monday at the Broken Oar in Port Barrington with Star 105.5. So if you're thinking about lunchtime, make sure to grab your pooch.

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1: 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A college

0: student helped save three girls from drowning in Lake Washington after spotting them struggling in the water. Her name is Lily Velling, and lucky for them, she is a UC Davis water polo player with lifeguard training. Well, that worked out. Lily noticed the girls in distress, immediately swam out, and brought them back to shore one by one, earning her the nickname Lady Guardian of Lake Washington. Well, lucky for them, Lily was there and not me, because I was known to skip all the swim days in gym class back in the day.
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0: You know what I love most about the United Center? You can get a whole bunch of people there, and leaving the parking lot is not a headache like it is at some other venues. I think you know which one I'm talking about. Hey, it's Laura in for Jillian today. Yeah, I was at the Hillary Duff show in Tinley Park. Took an hour and a half to leave the parking lot, but not the case at the United Center. So when Teddy Swims comes on September 25th, should be easy sailing, right? So we are giving away Teddy Swims tickets all week long. How do you win? Very easy. You're listening for your keywords, and then you text the keyword to 800-861-1055. So your next keyword coming up at 3:05.
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Teddy Swims coming to the United Center Friday, September 25th. I'm telling you, it's going to be one of the hottest shows this year, and we want to send you and your best friend. It's Hannah B. with Star 105.5, and I'm going to have your next keyword in the 3 o'clock hour. On a train.

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4: Intermittent clouds and sun for the rest of the afternoon. Just hit our high of 78. Sunset at 7:52. Clear skies for tonight. No rain. Temps in the mid-70s at 6. Low 60s by midnight. I'm Ron Moroik with the Star 105.5 Suburban Weather. We'll take another look in about an hour.
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0: was starting last week, some kids starting this week, and I know I touched on it a little bit last week, but I remember the night before my first day of school every single year. I think I barely slept. I would have my first day of school outfit all picked out, make sure it was all matchy-matchy, and all my folders, and what was it, I had like an accordion folder, the binders, everything had to be color coordinated. So if your kiddos, you know, maybe they're feeling a little nervous and feeling all the emotions, moms, dads, sending you all of the positive vibes this week as your kiddos embark on a new journey, whether it's kindergarten, sixth grade, high school, maybe you just dropped your older one off at college, you're going to get through this, sending you those positive vibes.
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Joe from the morning show is back from Alaska, and he posted a video of the bathroom that he used while staying at the Airbnb. Tina and I, absolutely never in a million years would we walk into that bathroom. Would you? 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

Are you the type to roll your eyes when mom or dad gives you cooking advice, but then stop everything to watch some random TikTok food hack? Well, you're not alone. There's a new report that finds 18% of Americans would be more likely to take cooking advice from a food influencer than their own mother. And only 33% say mom's recipes are on par with what they see on social media. But here's the upside. 71% say cooking videos have inspired them to try new foods, and 47% say they try a new viral recipe at least once a month. So I guess TikTok, you know, you're good for something.

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4: Expect clear skies tonight and no rain. Temps in the mid-70s in the area at 6, dropping to the low 60s by midnight. Overnight, mostly clear skies with temps holding in the low 60s till morning. I'm Ron Moroik with the Star 105.5 Suburban Weather. We'll take another look in about an hour.
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1: always a fun time with Joe and Tina mornings, and every Friday they list celebrity birthdays and see who can get closer to the person's age. 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

It's National Thrift Shopping Day, and I feel like that's the new trend. All the teeny boppers are like, let's go thrifting. Come on, let's go shopping. It's the new thing, apparently.

0: What is the biggest red flag you have found when dating someone? 49% of people say excessive gambling is a dating red flag. Now, for me, and maybe you've experienced this, but have you ever gone on a first date where the guy was just bashing his ex, calling her crazy, or the way he talked to the server? I'm like, that's eventually how he's going to talk to me. Well, I let that slide when I was dating my ex-boyfriend, and then, you know, he ended up becoming a cheater on and off for years. So maybe you should have listened to that red flag the first time.
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Arizona Labor Day weekend. If you've planned a bachelorette party, you know how it goes. Friday, it's a blue top. Saturday, pink top. Sunday, everybody dresses in all black. Looks like I

Did you grow up watching The Simpsons? Well, I got some exciting news for you. The sequel to The Simpsons movie will be titled The New Simpsons Movie. It's going to be released September 3rd, 2027. The original Simpsons movie made $536 million in 2007. So we'll see how this one does.

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4: Clear skies and no rain for tonight. Temps in the mid-70s now, falling to the low 60s by midnight. Temps will stay in the low 60s till morning with mostly clear skies for the overnight. Tomorrow, humid with a sun and cloud mix and a high of 78. I'm Ron Moroik with the Star 105.5 Suburban Weather. Have yourself a great evening.
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I know how it goes.

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0: If you are a Disney lover like I am, or you know someone that is, be prepared. I was way too excited about this. So they had their D23 convention over the weekend. Coco 2 is going to come out in November. And I know, we have to wait a while. Zootopia 3, it's officially in the works, but there's no release date yet. They also got Lilo and Stitch 2. It's set to come out May 28th of 2028. And what else did they have? Incredibles 3. It'll focus on the two oldest kids. And they're saying it's going to hit the theaters June 16th of 2028. So I think this calls for I need to book another trip to Disney ASAP.
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family fun has to end. We got a 4-pack of tickets for you to win to the Schaumburg Boomers game Friday, August 28th. Fireworks following the game. Wake up with Joe and Tina every morning this week. 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

my Pumpkin Spice Girlies at this Wednesday. Duncan is releasing Pumpkin Spice everything. Too soon? Too early? Nah.

to go back to college and you're never too old to play a sport. A 47-year-old San Jose, California man recently joined a college football team. Justin Buzzard tried out for and made the San Jose City College Jaguars. That is pretty impressive. Yesterday, I played

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It's a Monday, and normally I make a homemade meal every Monday. 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Oh well.

0: 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I'm Hannah B. out of here for the evening. 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
6: 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Here, we know your heartbeat and what makes your heart beat. We treat you like the most important patient we've ever had. Because you are. Find expert cardiovascular care near you at endeavorhealth.org. Your best health is our endeavor.
1: WCSR FM Woodstock.
7: Love is my station,
1: Home of Joe and Tina mornings and your feel-good music all day long on Star 105.5.